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3: Yellowknife is currently under a yellow warning for air quality. Tonight there will be widespread smoke with a low of 17. Tomorrow there will also be widespread smoke with a high of 26. That night there will be widespread smoke with a low of 17. On Thursday, it will be sunny with a high of 26. Hay River is currently under yellow warnings for air quality as well as heat. Tonight there will be widespread smoke and a low of 17. Tomorrow it will be sunny and hazy with a high of 31. That night it will be clear and hazy with a low of 17. On Thursday it will be sunny with a high of 30.
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5: Yellowknife is currently under a yellow warning for air quality. Tonight there will be widespread smoke with a low of 17. Tomorrow there will also be widespread smoke with a high of 26. That night there will be widespread smoke with a low of 17. On Thursday it will be sunny with a high of 26. Hay River is currently under yellow warnings for air quality as well as heat. Tonight there will be widespread smoke and a low of 17. Tomorrow it will be sunny and hazy with a high of 31. That night it will be clear and hazy with a low of 17. On Thursday it will be sunny with a high of 30.
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3: Yellowknife is currently under a yellow warning for air quality. Tonight, there will be widespread smoke with a low of 17. Tomorrow, there will also be widespread smoke with a high of 26. That night, there will be widespread smoke with a low of 17. On Thursday, it will be sunny with a high of 26. Hay River is currently under yellow warnings for air quality as well as heat. Tonight, there will be widespread smoke and a low of 17. Tomorrow, it will be sunny and hazy with a high of 31. That night, it will be clear and hazy with a low of 17. On Thursday, it will be sunny with a high of 30.

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4: Yellowknife is currently under a yellow warning for air quality. Tonight there will be widespread smoke with a low of 17. Tomorrow there will also be widespread smoke with a high of 26. That night there will be widespread smoke with a low of 17. On Thursday, it will be sunny with a high of 26. Hay River is currently under yellow warnings for air quality as well as heat. Tonight there will be widespread smoke and a low of 17. Tomorrow it will be sunny and hazy with a high of 31. That night it will be clear and hazy with a low of 17. On Thursday it will be sunny with a high of 30.
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4: Yellowknife is currently under a yellow warning for air quality. Tonight there will be widespread smoke with a low of 17. Tomorrow there will also be widespread smoke with a high of 26. That night there will be widespread smoke with a low of 17. On Thursday, it will be sunny with a high of 26. Hay River is currently under yellow warnings for air quality as well as heat. Tonight there will be widespread smoke and a low of 17. Tomorrow it will be sunny and hazy with a high of 31. That night it will be clear and hazy with a low of 17. On Thursday it will be sunny with a high of 30.

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3: Yellowknife is currently under a yellow warning for air quality. Tonight, there will be widespread smoke with a low of 17. Tomorrow, there will also be widespread smoke with a high of 26. That night, there will be widespread smoke with a low of 17. On Thursday, it will be sunny with a high of 26. Hay River is currently under yellow warnings for air quality as well as heat. Tonight, there will be widespread smoke and a low of 17. Tomorrow, it will be sunny and hazy with a high of 31. That night, it will be clear and hazy with a low of 17. On Thursday, it will be sunny with a high of 30.

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1: Ah, dirty. Nasty. Yeah. 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

Attention Yellowknife residents. 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

0: Hills, and here's your news on the go. Wati RCMP executed a search warrant on July 11th, leading to the seizure of suspected drugs and drug paraphernalia. Police say they obtained the warrant following a report in relation to alleged drug trafficking activities taking place in a residence in the community. Six individuals inside the residence were reportedly taken into custody without incident. Police say they also located evidence of illegal drug trafficking, including an unidentified brown substance that was sent to a lab for testing. Five of the six individuals were released at the scene without charges, while the sixth was taken to the attachment and later released. Police say charges may be laid following the investigation, which is ongoing. Vista Radio, Yellowknife.
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5: Weather on the go.
6: Yellowknife weather. There's a yellow warning from Environment Canada for air quality with wildfire smoke still in the area. Otherwise, we'll see sunshine today with a high of 26, humidity making it feel more like 28. Clear tonight with some smoke in the area, a low of 18. Sunshine Thursday with a high of 27 and nothing but sunshine for the rest of the weekend. In Hay River, two current weather alerts to share, a yellow warning for air quality and another yellow warning for a heat warning. Sunshine and local smoke today with a high of 31, feeling more like 33. Clear tonight, a low of 18. Sunshine tomorrow with a high of 32. And sunshine expected for the rest of the week.

It is so awesome to see so many people around town this week. Joel Lamoureux with my name, and thank you for listening to 100.1 Go FM. Looking ahead to the weather forecast for the rest of the week, I got to be honest with you, it looks like nothing but spectacular weather. So fingers crossed for those that are in town for the big festival. Mother Nature is going to be on our side. Speaking of being on our side, if you live in any small town, you know how important volunteering is, and Folk on the Rocks this week is still looking for volunteers. It's one of our biggest community events of the year, and it's what makes our community so special. They sound like I'm whining now. But here's the thing. With every successful festival and every successful community, it all comes together because people like you that don't get a paycheck for doing it, volunteer. I just saw this actual national survey the other day that talked about community health, and it confirmed that volunteering is absolutely the lifeblood of local towns. And it raised the health, the social health factor as well. So listen, if you're the one that's getting up at 6 in the morning going to coach soccer or hockey or running scouts or cadets or at Folk on the Rocks or at the Northwest Territories Culinary Festival, they're looking for volunteers too for their festival July 23rd to 26th. If you want to volunteer there, go to nwtculinaryfestival.com. But my point is, without volunteers, none of these things will happen. So to you, if you're a volunteer or anybody else that's ever volunteered to go flip a hamburger, direct traffic at the parade, clean up a park on a Sunday morning, we see you. You run this town. And we can't do it without you.

0: 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Canada Post has announced that they will be offering free mail forwarding services for residents and businesses affected by the Fort Simpson and Wrigley wildfires. 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This service will allow affected persons' mail to be forwarded to a new address of their choice. 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

0: believe that we're almost in the dead of summer already? Man, oh man, thanks for listening to Go FM. Joel Lamoureux here. Hey, a lot of great music coming up. I just want to say hello to all the folks that are in town visiting for Folk on the Rocks. People are already getting ready for the festival this weekend. And as you're planning to get to know your way around the city, and if you already live here, you know this already, but Ricky's is the place to go for great food and great service. And they just launched their backyard barbecue summer menu. And I'm telling you guys, it is stunning. Stunning. I'm talking about slow-smoked bourbon barbecue pulled pork. Basically, it melts in your mouth. You don't even have to chew. It's that good. And because it's Ricky's, they've got a whole new lineup of those legendary fluffy pancakes. It's the kind of food that just takes those long summer memories and creates them to be lifelong memories. So whether you're in town for the festival or heading out to the lake or just having a day, Ricky's has that brand new backyard summer barbecue menu available right now. It's the backyard treat served right in the restaurant. Ricky's, because I'm telling you, every great summer story starts with great food. We'll see you down there over at Ricky's.
1: One, two. Taking shots in here. You want one?

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0: Daniels, and here's your news on the go. As of last evening, 4 new naturally caused fires have been reported in the Detto region. 2 are located north-northeast of Fort Simpson on the far side of the Mackenzie River. The other 2 are located east of McGurn Island. All are being monitored and are not currently considered a threat to cabins, communities, or infrastructure. Aircraft patrols are expected for the Yellowknife area due to lightning. Vista Radio, Yellowknife.
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Woo!

So I have to admit, I can't help but feel hopeful today. I didn't wake up so hopeful this morning, and I'm sure that you can relate to this. So here I am in the kitchen at home, and I'm getting some toast ready, and doesn't the toast slip right out of my hand, fall on the floor? And immediately, I froze and I looked at it, the toast looked back at me, and I had this whole conversation in my head about whether or not I should eat it. It was like 3 to 4 seconds, and in my head I thought, 5-second rule. Ever do that? You're looking at it, staring it down, saying, what's next? So I just bent over, picked it up, brushed it off, and I went, and I ate it. I mean, I wasn't proud of it, but I did it. And I'm not alone in that. This much I know. I just saw a survey that said 3 out of 4 people eat food off the floor if they pick it up within 6 seconds. I thought the 5 rule was sort of the back end of how much time you're allowed to give it, but now people are using the 6-second rule. And you have to admit, there's got to be a cutoff line here. There are levels to this. A piece of toast, maybe. Buttered toast, maybe not, because then it starts to pick up the fluff and the dirt on the floor. A meatball, I doubt it. I mean, I guess it depends how fast you pick it up, but once a meatball hits the floor, it's literally part of the floor now. Here's kind of a rule of thumb. If you pick it up, inspect it, and you don't feel weird about it, go for it. But if you take a bite and you hear crunching where there shouldn't be crunching, yeah, game over.

0: on the go. A 53-year-old driver has been transported to an Edmonton hospital following a motorcycle accident on the Ingram Trail Monday evening. It is unclear what the extent of the driver's injuries are as Yellowknife police continue the investigation. RCMP officers reported that impairment and road conditions are not believed to be factors in the accident. According to information gathered, investigators allege that the motorcyclist was traveling east on the Ingram Trail. Police suspect the driver attempted to pass a vehicle in an unsafe location and veered left into the ditch to avoid a collision with oncoming traffic. Police say the investigation is ongoing. Vista Radio, Yellowknife.
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9: Yellowknife weather. There's a yellow warning from Environment Canada for air quality with wildfire smoke still in the area. Otherwise, we'll see sunshine today with a high of 26, humidity making it feel more like 28. Clear tonight with some smoke in the area, a low of 18. Sunshine Thursday with a high of 27, and nothing but sunshine for the rest of the weekend. In Hay River, two current weather alerts to share, a yellow warning for air quality and another yellow warning for a heat warning. Sunshine and local smoke today with a high of 31, feeling more like 33. Clear tonight, a low of 18. Sunshine tomorrow with a high of 32. And sunshine expected for the rest of the week.
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0: Do you use the 5-second rule when you drop food on the floor? It happened to me this morning. I'm getting ready for work here, and I dropped toast on the floor about 3 to 4 seconds. Bent over, picked it up, looked at it. I ate it. And now I'm hearing there's a 6-second rule. People have added 1 second to this for some reason, feeling like 5 wasn't life-threatening enough. So now there's the 6-second rule when you drop food on the floor. So Michelle is joining me on the phone here with a story about the 5-second rule. Go ahead, Michelle.
1: So we go to the family reunion. Grandma decides she's going to make homemade sloppy joes. So she gets the crock pot in the back. See, she turns quarter quick. Crock pot falls over.
0: Oh, no.
1: Sloppy joes all over the floorboard. She took the spoon and just spooned it off of the floorboard and put it back in the crock pot.
0: No.
1: And took the crock pot up there like it never happened. I went through and told all the family, you know, that I like, don't eat sloppy joes. She ate it. She didn't have a problem with it.
0: I like that you qualify that. You told the family that you liked that she had done that. And this is the exact reason I don't normally eat other people's food. Hey, I made you some cookies. I'm good, thanks. I can only imagine that your cat walking in their litter box, then walking across your cookie counter, and I'm going to eat that? Yeah, I don't think so. And so, Michelle, you purposefully didn't tell certain members of your family the sloppy joes were all over the back seat of the car?
1: Well, you know, you got the ones that went to college and were making big money and things like that, so they were better than everybody else, so I didn't tell them. I let them go on and eat the sloppy joes.
0: The ones that look down their nose at you. You eat the gravel. Remember that time you told me my dress made me look fat? Come on over, have some of Grandma's sloppy joes.
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Everybody loves a little smile in their day, and that's why the good news story is guaranteed to make you smile. Today, my name is Joel Lamoureux, and today's good news story is going to hit home. And after 6 years of keeping the happiest place on earth a little bit safer, one very good boy is officially hanging up the leash. Benny, one of Disneyland's highly trained security dogs, has retired after years of faithfully patrolling the park. He's greeted guests. He's helped security teams behind the scenes while millions of people come through Disneyland to experience the magic. Benny spent his days making sure that magic stayed safe. And now, instead of early patrols and busy crowds, retirement means belly rubs, naps, and long walks, all of which he's earned. The best part, Benny won't have to miss his best friend, his canine handler, Kevin, who's taking him home to live out the rest of his days. Disney actually marked the occasion with a perfect farewell on social media, writing, "Thank you, Benny, for 49 years of dog service." You see, because, you know, 7 years, dog, one life, you know, I don't have to explain that, do I? What a positive way to end your career. May the magic of Disney remain with you forever. And that's our good news story of the day.

0: Black Line, the area along the fire's edge that has been extinguished to 100 feet in areas near the Winter Road. Structure protection has been completed in the community, with 6 kilometers of hose being deployed. For news on the go, go to MyNorthNow.com.
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0: Folk on the Rocks is ready to roll, starting officially on Friday, but all kinds of events leading up to it. Now, recently we had the chance to talk to one of the performers named Shawit, who is an Indigenous performer from Quebec, and he's bringing a fabulous show to Yellowknife. He shared with us what to expect in the show and talked about one of the songs he'll be performing that has some deep, rich, traditional drumming.
1: Okay, Persegu, it's a song that I made after the style that is made on that song. We can hear that, in the plains, in the center of Canada. I think the plain Crees, things like that. They think like that with many drums, with many hand drums, and discovered that kind of music when I was like 15 years ago. And I was like, oh, that is the good way to sing on the drum. So since then I tried to sing like that. And till one day I just decided to make one song. And the part which is song, it's in my language, it's in Noemun, talking about, like, I encourage people the women to stop crying and the men to stand up. Because you know what happened to us with all the residential school and all that. So we are still in a process of healing as a nation.
0: Let's play that song for you right now. Shawit with Peshigo on 100.1 Go FM.

That is Shaweet with Pashiku, inspired by the drumming of the Plains Cree. Now, Shaweet's from Quebec's North Coast. He sings about very complex and beautiful cultural issues of the Innu people. And he will be featured this weekend at Folk on the Rocks Music Festival. You can get your tickets right now at folkontherocks.com. 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

0: It's been announced that the Watee Diamond Mine will be going into receivership under PricewaterhouseCoopers Incorporated. This means the receiver will take immediate control of the mine, overseeing operations and maintenance as the mine transitions into its next phase. This comes after the previous owner, Arctic Canadian Diamond Company, entered creditor protection in May. No bids for the mine were received before the end of the court-supervised sale process. The GNWT says they're committed to supporting workers, families, and businesses throughout the process. For news on the go, go to MyNorthNow.com.
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5: Weather on the go.
6: Yellowknife weather. There's a yellow warning from Environment Canada for air quality with wildfire smoke still in the area. Otherwise, we'll see sunshine today with a high of 26, humidity making it feel more like 28. Clear tonight with some smoke in the area, a low of 18. Sunshine Thursday with a high of 27, and nothing but sunshine for the rest of the weekend. In Hay River, two current weather alerts to share, a yellow warning for air quality and another yellow warning for a heat warning. Sunshine and local smoke today with a high of 31, feeling more like 33. Clear tonight, a low of 18. Sunshine tomorrow with a high of 32. And sunshine expected for the rest of the week.
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0: Police are warning families to be careful on the highways this summer. My name is Joel. I think that's a no-brainer when you take, well, you don't have to have your family with you. Just whenever you're driving, you need to be aware of what's around you. The police are reporting more incidents of erratic and dangerous driving because people aren't paying attention. They're distracted, mostly because of their phones. You're texting, you're checking messages that really can wait till you get to your destination when you stop. Now, before the whole phone thing was a thing, I remember seeing this young lady. I was going 100 kilometers an hour on a highway. This car blows by me, and I see this young lady who was probably about 22, 23. She had a magazine open on the steering wheel, a coffee in her left hand, a cigarette in her right hand, and her foot up on the seat. I kid you not, she must have been going 140. And all I said in my head was, there is a future statistic. You ever see anyone like that driving like a crazy person?
1: Yeah, one was painting her fingernails. She had the bottle in one hand, holding onto the steering wheel. The other one had the brush, and she was literally painting her fingernails. That's true talent right there. But I'm like, that's got to be worse than texting.
0: Yeah, pure talent, pure stupidity. Please don't be a statistic this summer. Drive carefully, and please wait till you get to your destination to paint your fingernails, check your text messages, and blow dry your hair.

0: Well, TRCMP executed a search warrant last week leading to the seizure of suspected drug and drug paraphernalia. Police say they obtained the warrant following a report in relation to alleged drug trafficking activities at a residence in the community. Six people inside the house were reportedly taken into custody without incident. Authorities say they also located evidence of illegal drug trafficking, including an unidentified brown substance, which was sent for lab testing. Five of the six people were released without charges, while the sixth was taken into a detachment and later released. Police say charges may be laid following the investigation, which remains ongoing. For news on the go, go to mynorthnow.com.
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1: All right, time for something completely different, because not every headline is doom, gloom, or politics. Some of it is just weird, crunchy, or vacuum-related. It's time now for other news you can use. Kellogg's is dropping a brand new Rice Krispie treat that they're calling Bliss. It's chocolate dipped, topped with pretzel pieces, and apparently it's as addictive as your favorite streaming show. All right, finally a snack that understands my emotional needs and salt cravings. Cool. Samsung is releasing a new vacuum that apparently will notify you of calls and texts while you're vacuuming. Nothing says connected like checking your texts while you're wrestling with dust bunnies. Jeez. There's a woman that allegedly traded her adopted daughter for a monkey. And this is a real story. A 70-year-old woman reportedly gave up her teenage daughter in exchange for a real live monkey. Man, this Planet of the Apes stuff is getting way too real. And finally, the Publishing Clearinghouse. Do you remember them? They used to give out checks all the time. They've declared bankruptcy. Now, apparently the big checks are still a thing, but now the sweepstakes are digital and they're free to play. So, I mean, you still won't win anything, but now you won't have to walk to the mailbox to be disappointed. And that is other news you can use. I'm in a-

0: Canada Post has announced they'll be offering free mail forwarding services for residents and businesses affected by the Fort Simpson and Wrigley wildfires. Effective July the 10th, affected customers will be able to access the free service for up to 12 months, with registration open until August the 10th. The service will allow your affected mail to be forwarded to a new address of your choice, and it can be requested either online or in person at a post office.
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is so awesome to see so many people around town this week. Joel Lamoureux with my name, and thank you for listening to 100.1 Go FM. Looking ahead to the weather forecast for the rest of the week, I got to be honest with you, it looks like nothing but spectacular weather. So fingers crossed for those that are in town for the big festival. Mother Nature is going to be on our side. Speaking of being on our side, if you live in any small town, you know how important volunteering is, and Folk on the Rocks this week is still looking for volunteers. It's one of our biggest community events of the year, and it's what makes our community so special. They sound like I'm whining now. But here's the thing. With every successful festival and every successful community, it all comes together because people like you that don't get a paycheck for doing it, volunteer. I just saw this actual national survey the other day that talked about community health, and it confirmed that volunteering is absolutely the lifeblood of local towns. And it raised the health, the social health factor as well. So listen, if you're the one that's getting up at 6 in the morning going to coach soccer or hockey or running scouts or cadets or at Folk on the Rocks or at the Northwest Territories Culinary Festival, they're looking for volunteers too for their festival July 23rd to 26th. If you want to volunteer there, go to nwtculinaryfestival.com. But my point is, without volunteers, none of these things will happen. So to you, if you're a volunteer or anybody else that's ever volunteered to go flip a hamburger, direct traffic at the parade, clean up a park on a Sunday morning, we see you. You run this town. And we can't do it without you.

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1: Hi, my name's Karen, and I'm a school bus driver, which basically means I'm the unofficial alarm clock for about 50 kids every weekday morning. I usually start before sunrise, and it's quiet, except for in the winter with the crunch of, you know, the tires on the snow. After I do my morning run, I usually stop for a coffee. I've lived in Yellowknife for 21 years already, and I came here for what was supposed to be one season of adventure, and I was chasing the Northern Lights and a job, and I ended up chasing love instead. I met my husband here at a bonfire on Frame Lake, and I think the moment I realized that I actually live here for real was the time I caught myself complaining about the tourists standing in the middle of the road taking pictures of the Northern Lights. That's when you know you're local. And a moment that really shaped me living in Yellowknife was during a cold snap a few years ago, and the school bus got stuck, and all those kids just started singing to stay warm. And it reminded me that life's not about perfect conditions. It's about the people that you're stuck in them with. One thing I'm super proud of is the food drive that I started on my bus route. The kids drop cans of food off before Christmas, and it's grown every year. And it just blows me away that every year those kids just want to do it over and over again. You know, I think if someone new was moving north, I'd tell them this. Don't fight the cold, just dress for it. And say yes. Yes to bonfires, yes to community suppers, yes to helping your neighbor push their car out of the snow. That's how you make it up here.
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5: Yellowknife weather. There's a yellow warning from Environment Canada for air quality with wildfire smoke still in the area. Otherwise, we'll see sunshine today with a high of 26, humidity making it feel more like 28. Clear tonight with some smoke in the area, a low of 18. Sunshine Thursday with a high of 27, and nothing but sunshine for the rest of the weekend. In Hay River, two current weather alerts to share, a yellow warning for air quality and another yellow warning for a heat warning. Sunshine and local smoke today with a high of 31, feeling more like 33. Clear tonight, a low of 18. Sunshine tomorrow with a high of 32. And sunshine expected for the rest of the week.
0: They came, they sang, they conquered. Only once. Here's a one-hit wonder on Go

I just love what it says on the front of the Folk on the Rocks webpage. 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My name is Joel Lamoureux. 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Looking for volunteers. We'll see you there.

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It really got me thinking, were you out drinking? 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It's been a year now, think I figured out how to let you go and let communication die out. I know, you know, we know you weren't down for forever and it's fine. I know, you know, we weren't meant for each other and it's fine. But if the world was ending, you'd come over right now.

I'd hold you tight, and there wouldn't be a reason why we would even have to say goodbye. If the world was ending, you'd come over right, right. If the world was ending, you would come over right, right.

Amanda Marshall, if I didn't have you on Go FM. Hello, it's Carly. So my boyfriend is in Alberta right now. He's with his kids. And I guess, well, my boyfriend snores. He is a horrendous snorer. So he went everywhere looking for earplugs because he's staying at the West Edmonton Mall with his children. And they couldn't find any earplugs. Well, then that earplug turned into trying to find some bug repellent. He said they probably went to about 6 or 7 different stores to try to find something as simple as bug repellent. He said they could not find any anywhere. And that's because Alberta is experiencing one of its worst mosquito seasons in decades. And you know what I say? I'm really glad I didn't go on the trip. I hate mosquitoes. It's Choosing Texas on Go FM. Happy Wednesday.

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3: Yellowknife weather. There's a yellow warning from Environment Canada for air quality with wildfire smoke still in the area. Otherwise, we'll see sunshine today with a high of 26, humidity making it feel more like 28. Clear tonight with some smoke in the area, a low of 18. Sunshine Thursday with a high of 27 and nothing but sunshine for the rest of the weekend. In Hay River, two current weather alerts to share, a yellow warning for air quality and another yellow warning for a heat warning. Sunshine and local smoke today with a high of 31, feeling more like 33. Clear tonight, a low of 18. Sunshine tomorrow with a high of 32. And sunshine expected for the rest of the week.
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0: 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We go from Amber, This Is Your Night, to Maestro Fresh West. 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

Well, it all goes down today at 12 o'clock. We have England versus Argentina for the FIFA World Cup. Now, one of my really good friends, he is English, and he is obviously cheering for England. But he was saying yesterday that soccer is such a huge part of his life that it basically is a religion for him, but is so incredibly unhealthy for him. Says his health is deteriorating right now, and he is so incredibly nervous to hear the outcome today. So go, England, go. That's all for my good friend, Mark. Avicii, wake me up on Go FM.

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Whitney, you are so missed. Whitney Houston, Exhale on Go FM. It's Carly. And I got to say, this is by far my favorite Canadian artist. And I would say that this song is one of my favorite songs ever. I love this song. Jan Arden, I Would Die For You. Turn it up on Go FM.

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Oh, wait. 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

Okay, so I saw this yesterday on TikTok, and my jaw just dropped. Go FM, it's Carly. Somebody posted a grocery receipt from 1974 from Safeway. So coming up, we're going to go over what was on that grocery list, first of all, and how much the total came to. 1974. Shall be interesting. It's Drake, One Dance on Go FM.

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1: My name is Norman Glowich. I am a musician here in Yellowknife. My first instrument are the drums, and I have the longest running recording studio in the Northwest Territories, Spirit Walker Productions. I was born here. I have been playing music in Yellowknife since I was 13 years old. I started playing in a band called Stonehenge. My brother Larry was a drummer here in the 1960s. So he had a kit of drums down in our basement. I can actually remember going to Simpson Sears, my parents buying him a set of Japanese drums that were a knockoff of Slingerland. My brother Larry, he taught me how to play one drum beat, you know, the basic rock beat. I got the call from a friend named John Sigvaldason, and he said they were looking for a drummer. I thought, well, I'll go over. So I immediately got the gig. That's how I started playing in the band. It was like one of the first horn bands, actually, in Yellowknife. The big thing that my brother Larry passed on to me was that it doesn't matter what kind of music you are playing, as long as you are playing. It's called playing for a reason. You're supposed to be having fun. I immediately took that to heart, and since then I've played anything. Anybody wants me to play, I'm like, let's play.
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5: Yellowknife weather. There's a yellow warning from Environment Canada for air quality with wildfire smoke still in the area. Otherwise, we'll see sunshine today with a high of 26, humidity making it feel more like 28. Clear tonight with some smoke in the area, a low of 18. Sunshine Thursday with a high of 27, and nothing but sunshine for the rest of the weekend. In Hay River, two current weather alerts to share, a yellow warning for air quality and another yellow warning for a heat warning. Sunshine and local smoke today with a high of 31, feeling more like 33. Clear tonight, a low of 18. Sunshine tomorrow with a high of 32. And sunshine expected for the rest of the week.
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So yesterday, I went to one of my favorite produce places, and they have these watermelons. They're from Mexico. They're not local, but they are the most phenomenal watermelons I have ever tasted in my life. And I spent $22 yesterday on one watermelon. Okay, so that gives you an idea of prices when it comes to groceries nowadays. But somebody posted a Safeway receipt on TikTok from 1974, September 18th, 1974, to be exact. Okay, so let's just go over what is on this list. They bought a bag of peas, a can of Campbell's soup, a bag of sugar, a bag of coffee, some laundry detergent, mayonnaise, ketchup, bananas, apples, Wonder Bread, and a half a gallon of milk. So all those things on that list came to, take a guess, $5.43. The most expensive thing on the list was the bag of coffee for $1.39. The second most expensive thing was the laundry detergent. Is that not insane? $5.43. My gosh, how times have ever changed. It's Soul Decision, Faded on Go FM.

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2: 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Motorists are asked to plan ahead, allow extra travel time, and follow all posted signage and traffic control personnel. 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

Gwen Stefani, The Sweet Escape on Go FM. Hello, happy Wednesday. It's Carly, and there is a new restaurant coming to Vancouver, in Gastown to be precise. It's called Entrecotellas. It is named after the French word for steak, like the ribeye. And this is a very interesting restaurant because you can only order one main. There's only one thing on the menu, and that is slices of meat, French fries in their signature secret sauce, which is a recipe crafted over months and months of refinement. So that's the only thing you can get. That's the only thing on the menu besides three desserts and one appetizer. The one appetizer is a walnut salad with greens and vinaigrette. But I just think this is such an interesting concept. Like, talk about making things easy. And I would assume if they only serve meat, French fries with this secret sauce, that it is going to

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0: Because you remember all the words. Backwards hat, backwards shirt, backwards jeans. 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And interestingly enough, those guys were 13 years old when that song came out, and they are now 36 years old. 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

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It's Carly. Now, we all love mac and cheese, right? And the traditional way to make it is you put the noodles in a pot, you boil them, you make them till they're al dente, and then you drain out the water. Well, there's a new trend on TikTok, and what you do is you put everything in the pot. So you put the butter, you put the water, you put the seasoning, you put the noodles, and then you cook it. For the allotted time, whatever you would do before you drained it, but you don't drain it. You keep the water in, and it's supposed to be absolutely fantastic. So I will be giving it a try, and I'll let you know. Mariah Carey, Fantasy on Go FM.

0: Alice Daniels, and here's your News on the Go. 9 new fires have been identified in the territory as of the most recent reports. 4 were located in the Sawtooth region, and the remaining 5 were identified in the North Slave region. Hot and dry conditions are expected to continue to cause challenging fire conditions throughout the rest of the week. South to southwesterly winds are expected to clear the worst of the smoke from the southern parts of the territory, though the central and north areas are expected to continue to receive heavy smoke. 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

I read this yesterday, and it honestly brought a little tear to my eye. Go FM, it's Carly. They say, if you have a place to live, if you have a car, and if you have $200 in the bank, that puts you in the top 10% wealthiest people in the world. So if you have any of those things, especially if you have all of them, thank your lucky stars. It's Rihanna, only girl on Go.

0: Daniels, and here's your news on the go. Infrared scans of the Wrigley wildfire have shown limited numbers of remaining hotspots along the fire's southern and southwestern perimeters. Crews are working to contain priority targets still in place along the southwestern edge to cut off paths for southern growth. Work is underway to widen the fire's backline, the area along the fire's edge that has been extinguished, to 100 feet in areas near the Winter Road. Structure protection has been completed in the community, with 6 kilometers of hose being deployed. Vista Radio, Yellowknife.
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1: Simple Plan on Go FM. Hello, happy Wednesday. It's Carly, and I heard about this yesterday. I think this is the cutest thing. So if you go grocery shopping in Finland, you walk through the front doors and where all the baskets are, there's a whole bunch of baskets, but to the left, there is a stack of pink baskets. Now, if you decide to take a pink basket shopping with you, that signifies that you are single and you are looking for somebody. Brilliant. Don't they always say that a lot of people find the love of their lives in a grocery store? Do they say that? Did someone ever say that? But this takes all the hard work out of it. You just walk around with a pink basket and you hope to God that somebody hits on you. My God, I would be at the grocery store every single night. Mary J. Blige, Family Affair on Go FM.

0: Nicholas Daniels, and here's your news on the go. It has been announced that the Ekati Diamond Mine will be going into receivership under PricewaterhouseCoopers Incorporated. This means the receiver will take immediate control of the mine, overseeing operations and maintenance as the mine transitions into its next phase. This comes after the previous owner, Arctic Canadian Diamond Company, entered creditor protection in May. No bids for the mine were received before the end of the court-supervised sale process. The GNWT says they are committed to supporting workers, families, and businesses through this process. Vista Radio, Yellowknife.
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Okay, so I was talking to some of my girlfriends about this. Go FM, it's Carly. I wouldn't have a problem doing this, but I know a lot of people would. They say that nearly half of adults under the age of 30 now live with their parents or at least one of their parents. So my question to you is, if something bad ever happened, knock on wood, would you be able to move back in with your parents? Could you do it? I'm very, very close with my parents. I always

always have been, so I don't think it would be an issue. I mean, don't get me wrong. After a while, my mother would probably drive me nuts. Love you, Mom. But I could do it. Could you? It's a tough question, isn't it? Just having your parents around 24/7. Woo-wee! Serena Ryder's Electric Love on Go FM.

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They say that in the credit card industry, customers who pay their full statement balance every single month, if you're one of those people, lucky you, you are referred to as a deadbeat, and it's actually a compliment. 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

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It's The Script on GoFM. Hello, it's Carly. And I learned a very valuable lesson yesterday. You know the saying, you can't teach an old dog new tricks? That is a lie, because I've been taking care of my parents' dog. They rescued him about 8 months ago. His name is Ollie. He is just, he's the new love of my life. He is just spectacular. Now, because we rescued him, obviously we don't know what he did in his past. I've been taking him to the beach, and I've noticed that he's very, very, very hesitant to get in the water. So I got him a life jacket, and then he got a little bit more comfortable. And then I would take the life jacket off, and he would not try. He wouldn't even try to swim without the life jacket. So every day I just kept on putting that life jacket on, And yesterday when we were at the beach, I took the life jacket off. I threw the ball and he swam out into the water and he got the ball. So he actually can swim. So this, I think he's around 10 or 11. So the saying you can't teach old dog new tricks, it's a lie. He learned how to swim yesterday. I was like a proud mother. Yay, Ollie! From the shore. It was such a great day. Hootie and the Blowfish on GoFM.

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It's Carly. Time for me to get my butt out of here. Have a fantastic rest of your day. Don't forget to wear your sunscreen. And I leave you with Mariana's Trench. 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

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I can pitch shift.

Bruno Mars on Go FM. I'm David Hansen. Today, France took on Spain. I don't know the result of that game just yet. Heck, I don't even know if the game's done yet. Tomorrow, England takes on Argentina. Argentina, of course, has Messi, player that many regard as the GOAT. And I do have some English friends that I know are stressing out. Some wondering, is this good for their well-being to stress this much over individuals they're never going to meet? That's sports for you.

0: Life on the Go.
1: My name is Nastasia Hansen. I own Oak and Olive Charcuterie, a local charcuterie business. I moved here in December of last year. I'm a level 2 sommelier as well, so I've studied wine for quite a while. It's all about the combinations. I really enjoy, you know, like a funky cheese, usually like a old cheddar or even a funky blue, and then a nice mild, maybe like a brie, and then maybe like an alpedon, something kind of in the middle. And then I always do a balsamic reduction. That's my tartness that joins that deliciousness, and a good cracker, sometimes a piece of fruit on there too for a little bit of sweetness. When I first moved here, I was working for Airtindi. I kind of started doing the charcuterie on the side, and it just turned into something that I could see potential in what I could do. And it's been kind of a fun after school project now that I've like graduated from doing my business. And I see there's so many different avenues and potential. And for me, it's just been, you know, a little baby that I've now, it's my full-time job, which is pretty awesome. And I know everyone says it's remote, but for me, it doesn't feel like it. It's like the happy medium place for us. It's a good sized community. It's not too small, but like a size where you still run into people at the grocery store and know, but then also a size where there's, you know, great restaurants. There's lots to do outdoors wise. The lakes. Right when we moved here, we bought cross country skis and got into that. Because of it being such a government focused place too, there's so many amenities and things that you have here, but then still that kind of remote small town vibe. It's the best of both worlds for me.
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Bobby Brown, My Prerogative. It's on Go FM. I'm David Hanson. Would you say that you and your partner help each other in different ways? My sense of direction is abysmal, so my girlfriend's the one to always navigate. Her sense of time, if I may say, kind of sucks, so I try to help her with that. But also, too, packing for a trip. We're trying to meet in the middle here a little bit. She tends to overpack, I tend to underpack. I don't know, even this weekend, it struck me that I needed about an hour to pack. I have a backpack. Those are my clothes for 4 days, whereas I know for a fact she would have had a suitcase filled to the brim.

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0: Naughty by Nature, Hip Hip Hooray. It's on GoFM. I'm David Hansen. So there's been a few, we'll say, conspiracy theories that were supposedly going to tell you who was winning the FIFA World Cup, and both were proven false. So I guess it truly is up to chance. There was an earlier one saying that if the FIFA logo matched the colors of a particular team, they're anticipating that team will win. Well, that didn't happen. Portugal got eliminated, and I guess those were the colors. There's another theory that was kind of compelling, pointing out for the past 20 years, whichever team beat the team that eliminated Japan usually won. But that would have been Norway this time around, so also kind of debunked.
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1: I'm too sexy for my love. Too sexy for my love. Love's going to leave.

Tame Impala, it's on Go FM. I am David Hansen. If you visit certain parts of Canada, is there something that you always tend to pick up? Like, years ago, I worked with this Italian guy. This is back when I was living in Edmonton. And he says that every year he would go to the Okanagan and he would just load up the trunk of his car with wine and they would have wine for the year. Fair enough. I am going home to Edmonton to visit the folks this weekend. And sure enough, I got a bunch of people saying like, oh, I have this craft beer that I really love that you can only get in Alberta. Can you pick me up some?

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Chills, it's Down with Webster on Go FM. I'm David Hanson, and it looks like office romances are starting to be on the decline. There was a 2025 survey from the Society for Human Resource Management. Yeah, they found that last year, only 22% of employees said they had a workplace crush, which is kind of slashed in half, more than half actually, 49% a year earlier. What they attributed to is not only like workplace harassment policies that are becoming more widespread, but also just online dating. And I guess that checks out because for a lot of people, that's how you met people. You'd either meet them at work, where you spend most of your time, or out and about, but now I can swipe with your thumb.

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0: One hit wonder?
5: 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Cutting, I do.
0: More like one hit legend. Here's a one hit wonder on Go FM.

Remy Shand, take a message. It's on Go FM. I'm David Hanson. Do you also find that you eat way too quickly? That's my problem. I don't know. I get in the zone and I devour food before realizing, oh, I probably could have eaten half of that. What I'm trying to do to offset that is to set a timer for about 20 minutes. Because they say that it takes your stomach about 20 minutes to communicate to your brain that you're not actually hungry anymore. So that's what I try to do. I have a snack, try to set a timer for 20 minutes, and if I'm hungry after that, I keep eating. But it's just hard. Sometimes I just get in the zone. I get in these feeding frenzies.

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1: I'm Alice Daniels, and here's your news on the go. With the closure of the Ekati Diamond Mine upcoming as it enters receivership, the GNWT says they are committed to maximizing opportunities for northern workers and businesses. Deputy Minister John McDonald says that the territory will be looking towards new opportunities as the economy continues to evolve.
2: We're very interested in the transition as these mines begin to reach end of life towards new opportunities that are on the horizon.
1: Investments in defense, infrastructure projects, and critical minerals are all slated to provide new avenues of growth for the NWT. 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
1: No, you are unbelievable. It's EMF on Go FM. I'm David Hansen. What's the coolest souvenir you've ever picked up while traveling? Because Erling Haaland, I swear that guy knows that anything he does, it just becomes popular on the internet. He and his team, they returned to Norway after getting eliminated from FIFA. And stepping off the plane, he was spotted with a taxidermy raccoon drinking from a whiskey bottle on this wooden platform. And he joked and said that it followed him home. This guy, he probably knew that press was waiting for him and that if he did something that crazy, that goofy, that it was going to make it all over the internet. And it's true.

0: Daniels, and here's your news on the go. The City of Yellowknife is inviting residents to see the proposed Cam Lake Area Development Plan at an open house next week. As the city expands, planning for future land use is a crucial step of the process. The proposed expansion focuses on 65 hectares of undeveloped, city-owned land west of the established Cam Lake area. The event will be held on Thursday, July 23rd, from 6 p.m. to 7:30 p.m. at the ATCO Aquatic Center. 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

Loud Luxury, it's Body on Go FM. I'm David Hansen. Admitted, do you have an office crush right now? Because going by the numbers, less and less people do. Survey from the Society for Human Resource Management says that only about 22% of people have a workplace crush, which is down from 49% a year prior. They attribute things like online dating to that. I also wonder if you do tend to lose attraction for people when you have to work with them. You know, it's a bit of a buzzkill when you finally realize during a group project that they're kind of useless and they're about as good as losing two good people.

0: Daniels, and here's your news on the go. It was announced yesterday that the Ekati Diamond Mine will be going into receivership under PricewaterhouseCoopers Incorporated. The receiver is on site today to oversee operations and maintenance as the mine transitions towards closure and eventual reclamation, and to speak with employees about the next steps in the process. This comes after the previous owner, Arctic Canadian Diamond Company, entered creditor protection in May. No bids for the mine were received before the end of the corp-supervised sale process, resulting in an application by the GNWT for receivership. The GNWT says they are committed to supporting workers, families, and businesses through this process. Vista Radio, Yellowknife.
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classic from Len. It's Steal My Sunshine on Go FM. I'm David Hansen. I guess some people are repurposing engagement rings for weddings that didn't work out into divorce rings, which I can appreciate trying to put a positive spin on probably a miserable time, saying that it now celebrates new beginnings. Okay, fair enough. I suspect, though, it's also to just not give up something that's actually quite valuable to, like, Facebook Marketplace, and I don't think people like to buy engagement rings secondhand, what with the bad luck. But you know how you have to wear your ring on a particular finger to indicate that you are either engaged or married? If you're trying to wear this divorce ring to indicate your divorce, would you put it on your middle finger?

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1: I'm Alice Daniels, and here's your news on the go. 9 new fires have been identified in the territory as of the most recent reports. 4 were located in the Sawtooth region, and the remaining 5 were identified in the North Slave region. Hot and dry conditions are expected to continue to cause challenging fire conditions throughout the rest of the week. South to southwesterly winds are expected to clear the worst of the smoke from the southern parts of the territory, though the central and north areas are expected to continue to receive heavy smoke. 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

Aku, Perfect Day. It's on Go FM. I'm David Hansen. It's actually very timely that I'm listening to that song, because for context here, I'm very bad at actually watching all the popular movies. I don't get around to them. So my girlfriend, in an effort to try to fix that, she's slowly making me watch them. And yesterday, I finally watched Legally Blonde. Look, I'm not the target audience, okay? And of course, the movie opens and ends with Haku, Perfect Day. Now, it was a fun movie. I really enjoyed it, actually. I will say, though, I think I'm enjoying the TV show Elle even more. That one's brand new, first season's out, looks like they're alluding to a second season. I recommend you check it out on Amazon Prime, especially if you enjoyed Legally Blonde. Because you

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2: The politics of nations got me down. Geography and policy have run me out of town. Seems like worldly things have come between us now. But I've got the will, if there's a way,

0: Hills, and here's your news on the go. With the closure of the Ekati Diamond Mine upcoming as it enters receivership, the GNWT says they are committed to maximizing opportunities for northern workers and businesses. Deputy Minister John McDonald says that the territory will be looking towards new opportunities as the economy continues to evolve.
1: We're very interested in the transition as these mines begin to reach end of life towards new opportunities that are on the horizon.
0: Investments in defense, infrastructure projects, and critical minerals are all slated to provide new avenues of growth for the NWT. 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
8: 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Bye-bye.

Billy Furtado on Go FM. I'm David Hansen. Turns out there are some foods, supposedly anyway, that you eat that might attract mosquitoes or ones that repel them. For attracting them, it's all the good camping food. It's beer, it's potassium, so lots of potatoes, like potato chips, and sugary snacks tend to draw them in. Sweet. Now, I guess ones that repel them, though, is onions and garlic. So what is that, like Greek cooking? Apparently lavender does, too. I think that one's not really one you eat. You just put lavender out.

0: Alice Daniels, and here's your news on the go. The City of Yellowknife is inviting residents to see the proposed Cam Lake Area Development Plan at an open house next week. As the city expands, planning for future land use is a crucial step of the process. The proposed expansion focuses on 65 hectares of undeveloped, city-owned land west of the established Cam Lake area. The event will be held on Thursday, July 23rd, from 6 p.m. to 7:30 p.m. at the ATCO Aquatic Center. 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